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2: Venga, hombre, alegra un poquito esa cara que llega el fin de semana, que está aquí ya, que es viernes. 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
3: When Jason's at the table, I kept on seeing him look at me while he's with that other girl. Do you think he was just doing that to make me jealous? 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
1: Is that guy sleeping over there?
0: Yeah, the one next to the girl with no shoes on. 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Who goes out on Mondays?

0: 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Listen up.
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New York City or London? Miami, Chicago or Brixton? Berlin, Ibiza, Kingston. Expressions, where you from? New York City or London? Miami.

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